0: Adele, Deep, and Toxic by Britney Spears.
1: It is.
2: Oh, jeepers, wow. Belinda, you've got a good ear.
1: Yep, Adele.
2: Yep.
1: So good.
2: Belinda, how many pieces are there on the board at the start of a chess game? Is it A, 20, B, 28, or C, 32? Pieces are there on the board at the start of a chess game? Is it A, 20, B, 28, or C, 32?

0: form amazing for us? Because it is 25 years old.
1: Yeah, mate.
2: We'd love it. We would love it.
0: Well, okay.
1: I can't wait.
0: Well, you do all your vocal exercises or whatever you need to do, or go for a wee, or we'll come back.
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0: We'll come back with Alex Lloyd for FFS. It's Jonesy and Amanda driving you home for Jam Nation.
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Better music and more of it. 2ST.